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1: Thanks for hanging out. It's Wayne D. And if you need anything, let me know, all right? Available on the phone. You can call our Texas studio, 1-877-367-4432. Megan Maroney checks in. This one is for Lauren. Needed for Megan Maroney fix, and I can hardly blame you. 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
1: And we appreciate y'all hanging out. All right, so I wanted to dive in because a lot of people had yesterday off, three-day weekend status for Memorial Day. And some people going into extended weekends make plans like, oh, I can finally catch up on this. I can finally catch up on that. I made a list. Do you ever do that on extended weekends, Tay?
2: Make a list?
1: Yeah. Like, oh, I can finally catch up
2: yeah,
1: on.
2: Yeah, sometimes, yeah.
1: Well, so I have caught up on my stuff. Tay said she didn't make a list this weekend.
2: My list consisted of sleeping.
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1: 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We'll dive into that in a few minutes, but want you to be a part of it, okay? 1-877-367-4432 is the number to call.
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1: And these tips just came out. If you're dealing with a ton of stress and need to unplug, maybe can't afford a vacay, or maybe you don't have vacation time. 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
1: 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Chase Matthew, it's called Darling. What's going on? It's Wayne D. If you need something, Instagram is He's Wayne D. Click follow, all right? Appreciate you listening.

It's Wayne D on the Grand Strands, number one for new country. Gator 107.9. Now, we are keeping the country music going. 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
1: And if you are looking for a great place for wings for the family...
2: Well, it used to not be this place, Hooters, right? But actually, it's now getting a family-friendly makeover. Yeah. Everything from, like, their uniforms to the menu items. Like, okay. It's all getting upgraded.
1: Is Tay going for wings at Hooters?
2: No.
1: Yeah. It's even tacky of guys.
2: 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Are the wings actually that good?
1: They serve food?
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1: And it's about time for the positivity. Tay, what up?
2: Okay, so this kid wrote a letter and is now saving a zoo. It's so cute. Oh, wow. I love this.
1: It's called In the Fields. You'll hear this positive story in under 15 minutes.

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So thanks for turning us on. We are Gator 107.9, the Grand Strands, number one for new country.

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Number one for New Country, Gator 107.9. Chris Jansen, song is called Me and a Beer. What's up? It's Wayne D, and it might be one of the most impactful songs on the radio right now. That's not even might, it 100% is. 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It's called Say So.

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Now, we are keeping the country music going. 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
1: And you can reach out, iHeartRadio app, tap the microphone button. And we're asking you, have you ever set up a list or like had goals for the weekend? 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Maybe it never gets done, Brittany.
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No matter where you are in Myrtle Beach, the best country is always playing right here. 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
1: Ella Langley, Be Her. It's Wayne D. With a new one from Zach Top now. Love this dude. His song is called South of Sanity. Blame.

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So thanks for turning us on. We are Gator 107.9, the Grand Strands, number one.

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1: And we appreciate you having us on. Remember, you can always check in Instagram at Wayne D and Tay. Extended weekend for a lot of people, and they go into it hoping to accomplish things. Did you make a small to-do list and not touch it? Because I did.
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1: 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And we're going to talk about that next hour. A lot of people want big things from a 3-day weekend and then don't do nothing. So we'll do that next hour. Sit tight.

It's Wayne D on the Grand Strands, number one for new country. 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

The Grand Strand's number one for new country, Gator 107.9. I think I know how to get your Wednesday started off on the right foot, and that is with some good news. If you hang on two songs, I'll share some with you.

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1: We know the night shift isn't easy. That's why we're bringing the music and the meaning. Granger's with you all night with songs, stories, and conversations that keep it real. 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
1: Hey, Granger. My name is Domingo Rodriguez. I'm a truck driver down here in Ocala, Florida. Just listening to your show, man. Love it. Keep on doing the great work, man. 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
1: So Ashley McBride told this interesting story that Dolly Parton once upon a time gave her some chapstick and that she kept it for 20 years. Hey, I really don't blame her. Ashley said when she first moved to Nashville, she got to work with Dolly. So she just treasured that chapstick so much, even though it was small, she loved it. She said, I would only use it on special occasions. I got to use my Dolly Parton chapstick. I think that's so cute. I love it. And I would save it for 20 years too.
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1: Hey, my name's Rachel. I'm a bartender, and this is the time that I get off work. So I'm listening to After Midnight just on my way home, and love country music and love listening to you guys. Love you. Bye.
0: 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I appreciate you listening. I never

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You know, if you're going to steal someone's identity, maybe you should do it to someone a little bit closer to your own age. Earl has got a good one to share about this coming up next. Hang tight. 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

Grand Strand's number one for new country, Gator 107.9. Taking another phone call on this. This has been a really good topic. What would be your death row last meal? 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

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And we've got some history to cover from this day, like one famous bridge opening from service. 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
1: Howdy, Granger. It's Stone in Montana. And I just got to say, I listen to your show every night. It's really helped me through some tough times. 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Thanks, my brother. See ya.
0: Thank you, Stone. That's what

0: 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Ann Hudson is about to jump on and share some Nashville news with us. Ann, what do you have lined up?
1: Well, Granger, did you see Riley Green is going from country star to reality TV coach? I got that story coming up in your Nashville news next.

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The Grand Strand's number one for new country, Gator 107.9. So what was your ice cream truck order as a kid? You think about that. It's officially ice cream truck season, you know, last week of May. And I'm looking for what you would order at that ice cream truck. 866-607-8383.

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1: 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Not everyone sleeps at night. Some of us think, some of us drive, some of us pray. Granger's with you through it all. Thanks for being a part of the After Midnight family.

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1: You ask why I'm up this early? Well, I have to work. So I'm up at 3:30 in the morning. Drive myself to work, and I'm here. Have a wonderful day. God bless.
0: You too. Thank you so much for getting up and listening to After Midnight with me.

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1: 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I bet not as much as this dumb criminal. Hang on, Earl Dibbles Jr. has got a story to tell you coming up.

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The Grand Strand's number one for new country, Gator 107.9. I think I know how to get your Wednesday started off on the right foot, and that is with some good news. If you hang on two songs, I'll share some with you.

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1: 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And Granger Smith is the voice that keeps the night going strong. 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

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And we've got some history to cover from this day, like one famous bridge opening from service. I'll remind you which one it was coming up in two songs.

Gator 107.9, number one for new country. I love that you've got us turned up here early Wednesday morning. Thank you for doing what you do, and thanks for letting me be a part of it here on After Midnight with you.

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It's called Dry Spell. Yeah, the latest single from Kacey Musgraves. In the middle of an extra long Mega Music Gator Thought, Gator 107.9 made it. Middle part of the week. Jeff here. Dylan Scott. This town's been too good to me. The

0: Yeah, we do, don't we? Huh? 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I am Jeff. Good morning, everybody. It's weeks flying by. Had Monday off, back to work yesterday, and today, middle part of the work week, hump day Wednesday. It is the 27th of May. I mean, here we are. Inside of May, we're talking like, just a few more days left for CCMF. Of course, the Gator, your official radio partner with the Carolina Country Music Fest. And man, oh man, it's just next week. Can you believe it? We've got more wristbands. We've got a pair of Day in May continuing. We've got more ticket stops, too. Keep it on the Gator. Be talking about all that inside the show. And more music, too. We keep it commercial free. We love doing that for you. Kane Brown's on the way in the next 8 minutes. Riley Green, Corey Kent, Coe Wetzel, and a whole lot more. Keep it right here on the Gator.
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18: 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But I kept training, kept showing up.

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1: Hey, you guys like Oreos? Of course, everybody likes Oreos. Jeff Benton here with the Gator. Oreo is releasing a limited edition cookie. Now, it's inspired by that pop band BTS. You know, you've heard of BTS? It's going to be out on June the 8th. They're purple with brown sugar pancake flavor cream inspired by a very popular Korean snack. Y'all going to try it? I think I will. There's Riley Green.

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Who's got good news today? Anybody got good news? I want to hear it. Jeff Benton 1079, Snapchat, Facebook, Instagram, X. I need some good news. Pass it along, won't you? Here's some good news. We're playing Ella Langley now.

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Complicit, a hotel room. It is Luke Combs, number one for New Country, Gator 107.9. Jeff Benton, what's up, everybody? So a big country star went hunting, and now some people are angry. I'll tell you about it coming up in the show.

0: 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It is Jeff Benton until 3 this afternoon. Full check of the forecast on the way on, you know, CCMF wristbands. You're going to need them next week because it kicks off, doesn't it? 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Do you have yours yet? 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Hey, pair a day in May brought to you by Coors Light and Giannis. 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You need some, right? A lot of folks are asking me. Well, I don't have them in my back pocket, but the Gator Morning Show has them to give away 6 to 10 tomorrow morning. Check them out with the Gator, and we'll be back in a minute. All right, the next 7 minutes or so, Thomas Rhett's on the way, Jason Aldean, Gretchen Wilson, and a whole lot more. And let's talk about one of my favorite things to do, and that's eat some food. And the place to do it is Sarah J's Seafood Restaurant. Jeff Benton here at the Gator for Sarah J's Seafood Restaurant, 314 Atlantic Avenue in Garden City. All right, we're inside of Wednesday. I mean, it's a beautiful place to go eat on the deck, sunrise, sunset. So beautiful right there on the creek and the marsh right in Merle's Inlet and Garden City area. And it's family-owned and operated since 1992 or so. So what are you waiting on? Go see the fine folks at Sarah J's. I'm looking at a picture they posted a couple of days ago of some blackened fish with a little glass of wine on the side, some appetizers. It looks so good. Go check it out. Follow them on their Facebook page. So listen. 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

All right, so here's the deal. Cody Johnson went on a 10-day hunting trip to Alaska, and he took down a grizzly bear. So he was hunting bear, and I guess it's legal. I don't know. I'm not a hunter. A lot of fans are upset. He's going to post a video, but a lot of fans are upset with Cody. So, you know, I'm not a hunter, but Cody Johnson is. Jason Aldean now, the Gators.

Change My Mind. It's Riley Green on the Gator next Thursday night. CCMF, he's going to be here. I am Jeff Benton. Y'all can't wait for the Thursday night McDonald's kickoff party, can you? Huh? Riley Green's going to be there. I know you're going to be there, too. Can't wait to see you. Shaboozy now. Jelly Roll, the Gator.

So I like grapes. You guys like grapes? I like the seedless, you know, green ones. I like the red ones. Anyway, today's National Grape Day. I love to take grapes, put them in the freezer, freeze them, and then a nice summertime snack. I love that. Tucker Wetmore now. It's Brunette. Oh, no.

Hey, let's get you inside the noon hour. What do you say? It's lunchtime. Ella Langley, it's Be Heard, Gator 107.9, a live local hometown, Jeremy and Garden City Beach. Manager Parmalee, take my name, Gator 107.9. Good afternoon, y'all. Take my

I love this. I just read on social media. It says, notice how the GPS never says made a mistake. It just says recalculating route. Embrace the detours, adjust the course, and keep moving forward. There you go. Your motivation for today.

look moving on. In some sports action last night, the NBA West Finals, the Thunder took a 3-2 lead over the Spurs. So there you go in some NBA action. And in hockey, the Las Vegas Golden Knights, well, they punched their tickets to the Stanley Cup Final, the sweep of the Colorado Avalanche. So had some hockey and some NBA action last night. Here's Russell.

Well, partly cloudy skies for this afternoon. We do have a 50-50 chance of the shower. Kind of muggy. 88. So, yeah. Typical summertime pattern.

All right, we're just inside 1 o'clock. Good afternoon. I'm Jeff Benton. More music. Hey, how about right now? And you guys want to come hang out with me on Saturday? You know we're going to be at Palmetto State Armory from 10 until noon Saturday morning. I will be somewhere noon till 2 for another CCMF ticket stop this Saturday. I'll tell you about it coming up. Here's Low Cash. We could try.

0: You know, earlier in the show, I told you it was National Grape Day. It is also National Grape Popsicle Day. And a popsicle is something that I love. I love anything ice-related, ices. I love them. Grape popsicles? Yeah, man. I'll take them all day, every day. Thank you. Jeff Benton here with Thomas Rhett.
1: Take a left here, boy. Take it slow. Don't get distracted by that radio. I just rolled my eyes and I said, Daddy.

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We've teamed up with our friends at Jack Daniel's to give you a chance. 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You might win.

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Darling. Got a message from a guy named Jeremy. He said, hey, Jeff, I heard you talking about Father's Day and you didn't mention the date. I didn't mention the date. That was on yesterday's show because I didn't know it, honestly. But I looked it up. Sunday, June 21st is Father's Day. So you got a little less than a month to get ready. Okay, there you go. Here's Lanco, y'all. Listen up.

0: Jamie in Merle's Inlet wanted to hear some Morgan Wallen this afternoon. You got it, Jamie. Thank you so much. It's Don't We. Gator 107.9, number one for New Country. And you're home of the Gator Morning Show with Adam. 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I'm talking about a pair of wristbands a day on the Gator Morning Show. 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Thank you, Coors Light and Giannis. 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Back in a moment, more music on the way. I assure you of that. Kid Rock and Sheryl Crow, they're going to talk to you about a little picture. Riley Green's on the way, King Brown and more. And let's talk about my friends over at Conway Ford. 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

Man, it is warm and muggy today. Jeff Benton here, the Gator. 50-50 chance of rain, 88 on the beaches, a little warmer inland, so stay cool, y'all. It's Kid Rock and Cheryl.

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his big single, Brunette, with Gator 107.9, number one for New Country. What are you guys up to? School kind of letting out. When is school out? I mean, we're down to the single digits, right? Public school. College already out for the summer break. It's Jeff Benton, but you got me here. I ain't going nowhere. Here's Dirk Bentley.

I want to say hello to my buddy Ace Parker. He's over at the Wild Horse at Parker Farms over there in the Conway area, over off 905, wedding venue, event venue. And the Parker family, I love them. They're awesome. They listen to the Gator. Thank you. Here's Ingrid Andrews and Sam Hunt. Maybe.

0: It's Chris Jansen, me and a beer on your iHeart Country station in Myrtle Beach. Gator 107.9, number one for New Country. Man, we're rolling right along through a Wednesday afternoon here at the Gator. I am Jeff Benton. Thank you. And man, CCMF ticket stops this week. That's your opportunity to come win wristbands to the Carolina Country Music Fest. Time is running out. I mean, we only got a few ticket stops left. We got some, Paraday and Mays on the Gator Morning Show. You want to come out Saturday, 10 a.m. till noon, Palmetto State Armory, 914 Frontage Road East in Myrtle Beach. You know where a PSA is, right on the Frontage Road. For folks who have lived here their whole life, they know that used to be the old Sun News building. That's where the newspaper was made every day. Now it's the, Palmetto State Armory. We're going to be out there live with the Gator. That is going to be Saturday morning, 10 until noon. So come join us. Win a pair of wristbands with the Gator. Commercial-free music. More of that is right around the corner. Lee Bryce in the next 7 minutes. Jelly Roll's on the way. Dan and Shane, a whole lot more. And come on out to Palmetto State Armory, and then you can go on over to the Crazy Mason Milkshake Bar right down the street. Have yourself an ice cream. Sound good? Jeff Benton here at the Gator for the Crazy Mason Milkshake Bar, 2461 Coastal Grand Circle in Myrtle Beach. They got their summertime crazy milkshakes there just in time for this hot weather, just in time for a great milkshake. What are you waiting on? All right, so I just pulled up their Facebook page. I'm going to scroll down. First thing I see is their new hours. They open at 1 in the afternoon. They're open till 10:30 at night. So when that, that craving hits, you can get on over to the Crazy Mason Milkshake Bar. I see my milkshake with the key lime pie on the top. 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

Morgan Wallen and Post Malone, and I ain't coming back. We're keeping the music rolling commercial free. I'm Jeff Benton. 3 o'clock coming up quickly as we look at the forecast from the ABC 15 Weather Authority Weather Center. Some clouds around this afternoon. 50-50 chance at rain. High near 90. Tonight, some clouds, 73. And a 40% chance of rain for your Thursday in the 90s tomorrow afternoon. I'll see you tomorrow morning.

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1: Wonder what new shows are going to be working on as Netflix is wrapping up a bunch. Emily in Paris ending with season 6, and The Lincoln Lawyer going to end after season 5. Here's Corey Kennico-Wetzel, Rocky Mount Low.

Hey, my name's Corey. I'm the Grand Strand's number one for new country. 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

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My name's Corey. No matter where you are in Myrtle Beach, the best country, it always plays right here with us. Thank you so much for turning on Gator 107.9, the Grand Strand's number one for new country.

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Rockefeller Center, number one. 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

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Already halfway through the work week. You gotta love these short work weeks. You blink and they're over. We need more of them. Here's Morgan Wallen on The Problem.

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0: 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Derek, what are you looking forward to here over these next couple months?
1: It's a hot boy summer.
0: Hot boy summer. 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

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Saw people speculating online that Morgan's next album, whenever he announces it, it's going to be a double album, which wouldn't that be great? Here's Don't We.

Hey, my name's Corey. I'm the Grand Strand's number one for new country. 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I got

0: 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Taylor, thanks for having us on. About to get yourself some grub. What are you thinking about?
1: Peanut butter and jelly?
0: Oh, God. PB&J. Oh, my gosh. You're making me gag. 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Oh, no thanks.

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My name's Corey. No matter where you are in Myrtle Beach, the best country, it always plays right here with us. Thank you so much for turning on Gator 107.9, the Grand Strand's number one for new country.

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The Grand Strand's number one for new country, Gator 107.9. Dustin Lynch, he's got his pilot's license. That way he could easily commute from one farm to the next. He's got a couple across different states. Here he is with Easy to Love.

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Josh Ross, this is called Hate How You Look. Listen, I'm really looking forward to who's going to be our Kickstart call. I want to put you on with us. 1-877-367-4432. You can call us and be on the radio, okay? Here's Ella Langley and Morgan Wallen. Brand new, called I Can't Love You Anymore.

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0: 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And it's Wayne D. Tay celebrating America's 250th birthday in a big way starting Monday.
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1: And we got some big ones coming out of Nashville. 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

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So thanks for turning us on. 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